0: Dance, R&B, rap, BFBS, beats.
1: I wanna get numb and forget.

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Just wanna hear you say something that you believe.

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1: They're led by sick people, and they're vicious, violent people. And if they had a nuclear weapon, they'd use it. Just a waste of time dealing with them.
0: The old British bulldogs that are helping Ukraine repel Russia.
2: When we first got the bulldogs, we didn't know anything about them. Nothing. One of the big advantages is how easy they are to service.
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1: I could stay awake just to hear.

Hearts are missing, heads are blazing, the nights become the start of days, and I've been drinking just to get me through. It's funny how you love someone, and when it's over, said and done, it's almost like you never even knew.

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4: 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Fancy climbing aboard a military vehicle, tackling an obstacle course, or getting up close to a tank? 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
5: We're not swapping the machines for our people. 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

0: Night. That is The Vamps and Last Night on BFBS, of course, the station. It is 24 minutes to 9, Canada and Valise Breakfast. Good to have you here. We've got all sorts on the go, including a competition. So if you want to get your name into the draw, take a guess who's going to win tomorrow's quarterfinal match between Spain and Belgium. And that's going to go up on our BFBS Canada Facebook page. And we'll see if we can make you a winner at the end of July. Of another great prize, but Spain versus Belgium, who will win?
1: Hey, it's me. Just checking in. I know there's a lot going on right now. So, how you feeling?

0: 2008, you were wondering. Jason Mraz, and that is I'm Yours. He's changed his hat as well. Don't look at his Instagram. He's got rid of the little straw hat, and now he's gone for a rather classy fedora.
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Taking trips at that weekend, when I would drive down to see her, and we would paint the town. Too many shots I'd be passing out, 'cause I could never keep up. Quad rods, now I'm